0: recorder?
1: Yeah.
0: What up, Kara? Happy birthday, Cece. I know you probably turned up, but just wanted to wish you happy birthday and talk to you for a minute. I hope it was a good one, Bear. I hope you look like you're showing well. Keep killing them. Smack a white man. I'll talk to you later. Peace.

0: 1, 2. 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
0: okay.
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0: Go.
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He even goes to school. 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
0: 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You must have left.

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What's that? You say someone cut the line? Tune in later when you're alone.

Yes, I, Steve Lightning, tuning in from the Roots Underground and Inner the Yard. And we have said turn off censorship to Blood Clot and turn on Radio Blackout.

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Yeah, dude. She and my nephew, they

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I was rearranged. I still looked the same, but I changed my explanations. Satisfied no one, and I know no more than

at your touch, refracted and prism-bound, imprisoned by the spectrum, as you slid slowly, slowly, in parallel to me, as you follow your own tortured path, entwined with mine, and the thorns of our respective desires conspire.

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1: 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Might just go read and weep. I need me an element, love's an impediment. Struggle to form the speech. I struggle to make my. You're hanging it all on my. You're caught up on my visitation. You clearly been lacking that. Look, love ain't a form of a. But you don't ever wanna pay for shit. And I don't think I'm really made for this. I understand if I start changing.
0: But now I got

0: 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Child, take note in the wild, it's that kingdom come. Black skin, white world, that's my thesis done. Rock, paper, scissors, the mission is classified. I was doing 9 to 5, I've been lost in who am I's, who are you, who are we? I'm obsessed with breaking free. Big woman any, but for auntie, I still bend my knee. If I change, that's fine. Find a sweet one and go marry, that's mine. But you keep saying I don't fit in, man, I told ya. When you see me, you're my fam, that's culture.
1: If you get chance, make you come Lagos. If they want dance, then go come play us. If you get hands, make you come Bagada. You go see, say, we no get palaver. We define.

think there's reality be honest with yourself. Everything just sits like novels on a shelf. Libraries of me denying flags the signs I should have seen. But guess this loop is just a sign for you to speak. Speak then. Memories are vivid, see them still, I have to grieve them. Message in a bottle, swallow truth or swallow semen. Weathering this journey, but this route was never seen. It coldest route was never. The route was never easy, but the square of it will surely be my reason. All this anger has the countenance of demons. All this anger means that there was truly feelings. How you seem to think that words will bring me healing. Words you could have said, could have read, could have wrote. I hope the heights that make you sick and choke. I keep you wanting to know. One nigga, you don't need to know. You need to grow. Capsized on my feelings. This

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Wake up, eight cup, get your suck in my makeup, face, get your bake up, fake blood, fake tough, suck, put your six up, but a princess, rates up, jigs up, put your up, get your

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0: Hi guys, sono Pino Scotto. Anch'io ascolto Radio Blackout e come mi diceva il mio grande fratellone Lemmy, se a voi non piace il rock and roll, sono solo cazzi vostri.
1: I'll do Danny Boy. What for the hell now that I'm warmed up? I should preface this song. This was written by a father singing to his son. He had lost two sons in two other wars. He's singing to his youngest son who's going to war. And it's the Irish national anthem. Give me the coin. Oh, Danny boy, the pipes are calling from glen to glen and down the mountainside. The summer's gone and all the leaves are falling. It's you must go. And I must buy. 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Yes, I'll be here in sunshine or in shadow. Oh, Danny boy, oh, Danny boy, I love you so. And if you come and all the leaves are dying, and I am dead, as dead I will may be, you'll come and find the place where I am lying, and kneel and say an ave there

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Then I will sleep in peace until you come.

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1: 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I gave him a chance at the lights cause I was fucking bored. Nearly hit a young gun a quad bike with a fucking sword. And I was glad cause I'm pretty sure that he weren't insured. They the feds pre and they heard the V10 when it roared. 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

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He had lost two sons in two other wars. 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Give me the chord. 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It's you must go and I must bide. 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

0: 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So we put in the work and make it work, like, put in the work and make it work, work.
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